0: 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Play your EMS. Two Candula units will be out for bumper training tonight.
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0: What's your location?
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1: 10-4.
2: Go ahead. 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Fire knocked out. Get the ventilation.

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1: the fire out?
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0: We're going to be checking for a few more hot spots, and I'll keep you posted.
1: Hi, Duffy. 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

Raymond Ambulance, Raymond Fire. You're needed at 606 2nd Avenue in Raymond for a male party that has fallen in a hole in his garage, actively bleeding. Call was called in by an alarm company. No other details at this time. Time now is 1950.

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0: 610 cars for a 1060 hit and run westbound 94 from the 182. One vehicle is going to be a darker sedan with a partial plate of WS and William, possibly a Ford.
1: We all ran the pump a couple times and ran all the tools. We're going to head back and investigate in 5 and learn that again.
2: 10-4.
3: There's not a whole lot of details other than he had fallen in some form of a hole in his garage, and he has a laceration to his head, I think. But that's about all I know.
0: 10-4, we'll give you a status when we get there.
3: 10-4, and I don't know if he's still in the hole or he's out of it.

0: to it in Anzacov.
1: Thanks.
0: Did the RP stop?
1: Affirmative. We're getting them to pull over at the Clearwater exit ramp. I did advise Wright County as well.
0: Affirmative.

0: Southwest 2289. I got that involved individual on camera. It's going to be on the ramp to Highway 24.
1: Central.
0: 56.

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0: change your aircraft operations.
1: So,
0: are you following the fire or moving in for knockdowns?
1: Knockdowns.
2: B-250. Hey. B-8 is Tornado 2000.
3: Happy, good morning. Thank you, you too.
1: 72-12 intercepts, have a good night.
3: Thank you, you too.

0: I know it's the medics.
1: Even the ambulance. I haven't started medics yet. I was waiting to hear what you guys wanted.
0: Told that there's a medics on the way, but we don't need them for anything. The patient is stable.
1: 10-4, I had very limited information from the alarm company.
0: Okay, they'll probably transport, but there's nothing else emergent as of now.
1: 10-4, sounds good.

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1: Okay.
0: Fire is extinguished. We're making our way out.
1: Sounds good.
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3950 cars for information on a drop-in complaint eastbound highway and at 200th Street. It's going to be a semi, white cabin, trailer, crossing center and fog lines. Information only at 2018.

0: Ready, hit and run 21. The incident happened between May 28th and June 1st. If you just want to give a complaint and a phone call back, incident happened over at Walmart.
1: Denver.
0: 2020.

0: 26-ton cars for an investigation non-crash. 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It's a brand new GMC Denali, light gray in color, unknown 28.
1: Westfield, Buffalo.
0: Okay.

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0: 7 looking Grand Marais en route to Duluth, St. Mary's, 3-5 minutes route, please. Fuel on board is 1 hour 10 minutes. There are 5 on board.
1: 7-11-7 departing Grand Marais for Duluth, St. Mary's, 3-5 minutes en route, hour 10 on the fuel, 5 fuels on board at 2026.

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1: Tanker 6, one of your doors is open on the driver or passenger side. Engine 1, what do you need?
0: Now, there was a hood on the side of the road just outside of the exit to the city garage.
1: Okay. Tanker 6, did you copy that so you don't hit it?
2: Copy that. We'll look for it. Three's back on the car. Not for debris. How about you?
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1: We did get a call back from the alarm company. They advised they reached a key holder who at this point is not responding, but I do have a phone number if you need me to change that.
0: Oh, yeah. Yeah, we'll see what's going on when we get there.
1: 2042.

0: Lesson 3, Lesson 3 Inner Facility, St. Peter 2-Unknown, St. Peter 2-Unknown. Six, line of eight, Lewis International, flight 43.
1: Maybe 15 minutes, get checked in, and my crew is doing some stuff too.
0: Copy, night pilot is checking weather, 10 to 15 minutes away. I've got night pilot of 1929 with your 24-hour crew, 2002 and 1632, Michelle Strip.
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0: Careful when you pull into the parking lot. There's an ice cream truck with a bunch of kids running around.
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0: Go ahead. 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You'd probably start that way. He thinks it might be a medical issue. Say copy if you just want to get medical started routine for right now.
1: Copy.

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3: That is a good copy for 3, and weather was a go, but thanks.

2630 Carson, full name and driving complaint, westbound Highway 10 from the 188, caller reporting a white Chevy Silverado with a plate of Union Boy Robert, 924 at a high rate of speed over center and fog information at 2048.

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0: Floor, we have lit detector just outside the dryer and wash machine room, and a light haze up here.
1: Yeah,

0: letter 8 level 1 to letter 8 level 2 or 3. 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
1: Or any ventilation.
0: Copy. We'll get some ventilation going.
2: Could you use 3368's badge number and create a county ICR number for me, drug, and I will take the ICR number?
1: Fire lines will go off. It's a overloaded dryer.
3: Okay. Let's just unplug it for now.
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2: Near County Road 93. I was right taking a vehicle and some people pulled up next to me and said this individual that's walking walked through their yard. I want to make contact with him, see what he's doing.
3: Temper, are you just north of the construction then?
2: Yeah, 10-4 on the little frontage road right along the highway here.
3: 10-4.
4: 67, head that way.
3: 10-4.

0: 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Portable operations.
1: Good.
0: Got the permit number here for you when you're ready.
1: Good.
0: 26-031.
1: I'm sorry, did you say 1-6?
0: 26-031.
1: Okay, that's better. Thank you.

0: 71 Candy, I got a Arizona 45 if you want it.
1: Go ahead.
0: Victor, 836-10612. Should be Rodriguez.
1: Jeffrey.

0: 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Overloaded dryer burned up, and all fire units are clear.
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0: 6, listen for Duluth, heading back down to St. Mary's, once still on board. 210 on fuel, risk is low. 8 minutes, real.
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1: Wavelength 7, Pella, just wondering if you think you're going to be back to base by 10 or if you want to do a duty time extension.
0: I think we are looking okay. We should be back before 10.
1: Alrighty, sounds good. Thanks.

0: Flight 2, go ahead.
1: 2 is returning to base, 3 on board, fuel 1 hour 50, give us 20 back.
0: Okay, 2 is returning. Redlink 6, pilot from us.
2: Going for 6.
0: 6 pilot, sounds like you might already be aware, but can you check a flight request for Duluth Ascension coming down to Minneapolis Children's? In Duluth Ascension to Minneapolis Children's, 7 is with their day pilot and is also NICU only, so you'll be next closest.
2: Yeah, we can do that.
0: Copy, flight is a goal, dropping on you in just a month.
2: Sounds good, thanks. I'll fill that out shortly.

0: I'm at 6 from comms. The hospital's wondering what an ETA bedside is. I'm not sure if you guys are still with your previous patient.
1: I'll be down in 2 minutes.
0: Coming next.

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1: Go for both.
0: In the area of about Minnesota Avenue and 11th Street Southwest. Caller reporting two male, possibly juveniles, walking the area, knocking on doors, looking at cars. One's described as wearing a white t-shirt, black pants, and glasses. The other a dark shirt, dark shorts. They at one point knocked on the caller's door on A Street Southwest and then have kind of been roaming the area last seen in the Minnesota and 11th Street area.
1: Both copy.
0: 2135.

Astra 1050 southbound on 1690 East 1 Highway 10 ramp for a vehicle that hit a pole. Is blocking.

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1: Go for 6.
0: 6 pilot, I added moon illumination to the RA, new score is 7, event. Is it just you for the recall? Y'all need to take one of the weights out front, or is that ballast to keep it in?
1: The weight there is ballast, and I copied the 7 with the moon. Yeah, affirmative, solo on the recall.
0: Placing 6, copy that, thanks.

0: Mike Victor. Nothing for that. Call us off. Brainerd in route to United St. Paul Children's. You got 5 on board. Give us about 45 minutes in route. And 1+4-5 on the fuel.
1: Copy, Lightning 4 departing Brainerd for St. Paul Children's/United. 5 rolls, 45 minutes in route. Hour 45 on the fuel, 2141.

0: Tom. I have like six. Listen from St. Mary's Dooley. Yeah, repo. One soul on board, 2 town, fuel risk is low, 5 minutes from home.
1: Copy, Lifting 6 is lifting from Duluth, solo to a reposition, burn. 2 pounds of fuel, respond approved, 5 minutes en route, 2141.

0: 7 lifting, Duluth St. Mary's, Row Pack Space. Time in row, 5 minutes. Fuel on board is 35 minutes. There's 4 on board.
1: Copy, Lifelink 7, departing Duluth Hospital for Superior Base, 5 minutes en route, 35 minutes of fuel, 4 slows on board, 2143.

0: Cowboy, I think 4.
1: I think 4, go ahead.
0: Yeah, 4 real quick. We got a pretty good tailwind here. We got about 31 minutes to run the trade ball turbine. If you just want to give the line a heads up, that will be there a little quicker.
1: Copy, a 31-minute ETA now. I will advise Atlanta and security. Thanks, sir.

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1: Copy, Lifeline 2, Atlanta 2, back to base, nothing from us either. Have a good night. Thank you, guys. Final appointment.
2: I can't see the 28th. Looks like a truck pulling a red boat. Highway 2300 and 75th Street Northeast.

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0: same traffic.
1: 2150.

2630 cars for information on driving complaint westbound Highway 23 from mile marker 195. On a dark colored Hyundai Santa Fe, no taillights, traveling over the speed limit, almost caused an accident at Love's truck stop. Unknown 28, information only at 2158.

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0: 3 and 8 degrees. Is this 1050 on the left shoulder?
1: Looks like they're trying to attempt it to move it onto the shoulder. 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
0: Stand by it for now. They're partially blocking though.
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0: Sam Don David, 285. I'll be 19th Southwest and 5th Street.
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0: Tom Edward Charles, 076, Highway 23, 212th Avenue Northeast.
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Three, check the weather, 22, 26.

Copy 3 flights ago, Mexico Central 3. Responding for a 40-year-old female, 44 kilos. She is an ED1, has an ischemic limb, right leg, has a stent already and it's now blocked. Has a heparin drip, no ISO, patent airway, and going to the ER and have it.

0: 就是这样，你讲课。I'll be 10:07, have a good night.
1: I need 2:31, have a good night.

0: Wasteland 3, Cachoas lifting from Omen Rock, New Ulm. We got 22 minutes on the run, 3 POB. Currently looking at 2 hours and 20 on the fuel. Risk is well improved.
1: 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New Ulm pad is secure for your arrival, 2236.

0: 228. I'm trying to go 1030 with the red pickup from Horton Avenue Northwest to Lake Avenue, 10th Street. Does not stop. We're pulling into an address just east of that intersection. 843 Nora Zebra 1.
1: 10-4, 2238.
2: 231 on the route.
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3: 30 seconds, bro.
1: 10-4.

843 Nora Zebra 1 is a red 2019 Chevy Silverado, expired April 26 to an Eric Hernandez Perez or Maria de Jesus Gutierrez, 405 Main Street Northwest. Hernandez Perez, born in 73, is valid. E. David, vehicle's clear.

0: 228. I'm at the house on the northwest corner of Lake Avenue, 9th Street, northwest. I have a 45 number for my driver.
1: Go ahead.
0: And Nora, 374-198-693-414. There's another float in my way, that'd be good still.
1: Tamper.
2: Curious, I'm just going to go for the lock zone.
1: Tamper.
0: Wait, I'm 10-2, if they're coming cold, they can slow down.
1: Timber C's 4 out, T's 10-2, you can hold your routine. And your driver is revoked, negative 29.
0: That works.

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1: Yeah.
2: 231, same traffic.
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2: Three, two, 18. HM violation at 423 12th Street Northwest, individual misses 9 p.m. breathalyzer. And this is a sentence order. 2245.

0: by 2630 cars in full lane driving complaints. It's 7 minute time delay eastbound 94 from the 161 for an SUV that was driving with no headlights on. Information at 2246.
1: Yeah, go ahead.
2: Okay, I'm going to have you take this routine stage Monticello, 6916 91st Street Northeast for a psych.
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0: Be about 5 or 6 minutes out. One adult male for a test.

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1: Go ahead, just running your crime history and stuff now.
0: Denver, do you by chance know what ambulance service was just checking out at Rice right before I made my stop, maybe a minute before?
1: I'm going to guess Clara City.
0: Denver, would you see if you can get a hold of them? I have a couple of questions for whoever was driving the ambulance in relation to my stop. If you could try and get a good phone number or something, see if I can get one of them a call.
1: Will do. I'll send it out to your screen.

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0: 16326 54th Street Northeast. 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
0: 2314.

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0: Yeah.

0: They do 30 Thunderdune. Sam John Charles, 851. I'll be between the lakes on Ella.
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0: Noise upon arrival. Spoke to GST advisor on the complaint. Lieutenant.
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0: Perfect. Sounds good.
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0: Thanks for connecting.
1: Simon, have a nice afternoon.
0: 6 and call.
1: 3606. Have a nice night.
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0: In the 700 or 800 block of 3rd Street Southeast, caller reporting loud music. Woke him up about a half an hour ago and has continued to play.
1: That's working.
2: Yeah, it worked.
0: 16 minutes.

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0: 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Action 22.
1: Do I return for after?
2: There's some. Ooh. Be out at 8:15.
1: Yeah,

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0: H37 with the silver 2017 Ford F-150 leased to a Nora Irma Ambrose from Austin. May 27, it's clear.
1: Ten-4. Snap that. Vehicle.
0: 10-4.
2: 3218, 45 number.
0: 3218.
2: W. William, 000-186-484-400. Correction. I'll give it to you again.
0: Go ahead.
2: WAM 000-186-484-400.
0: Come on in after.
3: G20, 45, a name and date of birth, Ed.
0: Go ahead.
3: I believe it's going to be two last names. First one, Lincoln Adam Robert Adam. Second one of Adam Charles Ocean. Sam Tom Adam. First name Raul Robert Adam Union Lincoln. Date of birth 1996, 10-11.

0: 15 year 45 comes back valid. D. David, negative 29 and 3 to 20 years is coming back. Record not found, clear, and nothing close to that in local.
1: 10-4. I believe it's going to be last name Lara, middle name Acosta, first name Raul, and then date of birth 1996. If you want to just fix that in our local system, I think that's how it's going to end up being.
0: 10-4.

0: 3-28 on him in DPS. He's valid, David, and clear and attached.
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0: 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Just clearing jail. 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

0: a 2670 car is in following a driving complaint northbound 101 from Riverfront. Front unmarked white delivery truck, unknown 20H, over center and fog consistently. Information, 47 minutes.
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0: 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I'll be back with you for parking.
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0: 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Nothing for debrief on our end. No clarification information when they can.
1: 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No deal, we'll wait for message. Yes.
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2: 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I do have a pending request for you when you're prepared to copy.
3: Where is it?
2: Ashland to Duluth Spiris. 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
3: I've got to have fuel for that, so we're going to be on about a 20-25 minute delay.
2: Copy, would be on a fuel delay. Let me check with Rhinelander first. 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
1: .33-34-33-50, suspicious person over in Atwater, kind of around the school area of 3rd Street South and Wyoming Avenue. Described as a Hispanic male walking up and down the sidewalk, talking to himself.
0: Denver,

34 to 350 on 3. 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We'll try to hold them there as long as we can, I guess.

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0: Let's say Chevy SUV, Equinox, maybe a Blazer. Chevy Trax.

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1: SV-288.
0: Deer is in the center median, about 50 yards to the north of the location.
1: I'm so sorry, you had some background noise. I heard deer is in the median.
0: Sure. Thank you.
1: 10-4.

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0: A few deer in the road and crossing the road and ditches just west of 51st on 10, FYI.
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0: Tom, I think 6 on tape back at base on city brief. 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
1: Copy, Lessing 6, line of sight back to base. No debrief from us. Just need patient info from the mentor when you guys have time. And also clarifying, are you guys still out of service on decon or just on a rolling delay for right now?
0: We'll need roughly 30 minutes for decon restock.
1: Copy, we'll set you up for that time on restock and wait to hear from my co-patient and thank you.

0: 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I'm not sure, but I think he aired that on the Wilmer channel.
1: That sounds like something I would do. I'll try again. 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
2: 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I first drove by when I got into town. His kitchen light was on. 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

0: 3367.
1: Well, I was just served at the time. Do you want to give me the time that it takes?
0: Time now, 2:40.

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0: Can I have you check, go down to the Lake Lillian area and check Highway 7? I just got a call from a party who's in the city is reporting that her elderly mother with dementia and heart problems left a residence down there about 17:30. They had an air tag in the vehicle that she's in earlier. It sounds like maybe a 3-hour time delay, but she was mapping somewhere in about the 15-1000 block of Southeast Highway 7, driving a white Lexus RX, Maritime John 672.
1: Over.
0: Time is 2:55.

0: Ground 5-11.
1: Five-Link 11, go ahead.
0: Yes, you or OCC, I just got a hold of Vantage Aviation over at Duluth. They did confirm the technical difficulties and they are open for fuel, so I'll be repositioning over to Duluth International for your fuel after our drop.
1: Copy, we'll add a waypoint for you. Thank you.

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0: First pass from 195th to County 8 westbound. Nothing obvious. Be a little more methodical here. 34 is going to come downhill.
1: Yeah,

0: 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Duluth, St. Louis.
1: Copy, 11 down, safe. Duluth, St. Louis, 324.

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0: The folks been complaining, it sounds like the most recent ping is in Hutchinson. We're still going to check a couple areas, but we'll be clearing soon.
1: 10 for 340.

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1: 341?

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1: Tá até falando, galera.
0: Hello, this is listening to St. Luke's for Duluth International. Three souls, 1.1 fuel, low and approved. 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
0: 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Timing route, 53 minutes.
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0: 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Good morning.
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St. Cloud. 2670 Cars Cars Nary Elk River information at driving plans. It's westbound on Highway 10 from Highway 169. Now I'll give you a Chevy Silverado, the plate of Henry George Mary 141. It's going to be near Jackson now. Caller did turn off and the vehicle continued westbound. Information at 640.

0: St. Clair 2670, cars for two vehicle crash westbound, 10 at Turner Road, 81 in Big Lake. No injuries, not blocking, a white SUV versus a brown Silverado.
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1: Check weather.
0: Have you checking weather?
1: Yeah, it's going to be a turn down for 3.
0: Lifelink 3, copy. No go. Is this for weather?
1: That's affirmed. I'm showing IFR right now. Looks like it's going to continue here for a little while.
0: Comm Center, copy. Thank you.

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1: 24710.

Sinclair 2633, short driving complaint, possible road rage, called in by a third party, westbound Highway 10 from Clear Lake, get small, gray Jeep, Minnesota Tom George Adam 431, also a blue Mazda SUV, Robert Victor Boy 631, almost hitting other vehicles, driving with the RP says is crazy, and possibly racing each other. RP does have video if needed. Again, it's westbound from Clear Lake on a small gray Jeep and a smaller blue Mazda SUV. Information at 726.

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0: Thank you, you two. We'll be on until 8 p.m.
1: It's okay, dude.
2: I have four on board. 215 on the fuel. We'll be around the area for this PR. Yep.
3: 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Have a good flight.

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0: Hey, Connor, Red Cruz 1868, 2014.
1: Copy that, Tank 3, Mike Crew, 1868 and 2014. Test pilot 1487 and 3560 Malima, low yellow and 2 hours 30 on the fuel. Company-wide, we are fully staffed today. OCC, it's Michael, and in the comm center, you've got NG Tom and my Mia. Have a great day.

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0: You can relate this to ICR 26006511. Should be an accident one. And then there should be a female, Sadio is the first name that's on that ICR, if you can put it out as complaining on this.
1: Yeah.

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1: Cooper, en route at 826.
0: Did they say what door they were at, front side or back side?
1: I believe it's going to be the front side.

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1: Stand by. 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

0: 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Why don't you pull in and then come down by 96 here. Let's stage out here until we figure out what's going on.
1: Copy that.

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1: Copy.
2: Fifty-two seventy-six to command. 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
0: 10-4. When you guys get here, let's have you stage over in the Calvary parking lot.
2: Copy that, Calvary parking lot.
3: Zero zero 08 13th Avenue Southwest, pick up a cream-colored Schwinn bike that was left on the complainant's property sometime overnight.
0: 10-4.
3: 834.

0: 3:50.
1: Well, I think that's the first time I've been flagged down to talk to you, I guess. So, I'll be 10-8. I'll put in the notes.
0: 10-4. 8:35.

0: 2-2 to Tanker 6. 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
1: Yep, copy that. 3 guys with packs. 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
0: Yeah, go ahead and bring your Q-Ray 3 up.

0: Chef. We're starting to get some natural gas now. 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
1: Any LEL?

0: 77 knots. 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That's where we're starting to get the highest readings. We're sitting at 400 parts per million. We do not have LEL at this time.
1: Okay, so 400 parts per million beyond that barrier.
0: Correct. It's the adjoining hallway from the HIPAA filters that are pulling it up. That's where we're getting the readings at right now.

0: The engine 7.
1: Go ahead.
0: They got a crew of 3 from Tanker 6 coming in. They're going to go towards the kitchen. If you want to just keep trying to pinpoint it over there, I think I'm going to get center point coming.
2: Yep, 10-4. We're going to be starting at the entry point here again and kind of mapping where our readings are and how high they are, and that way we can get an idea. Would it work to turn off that those fans to kind of isolate it?
0: We'll hold on for a second here yet. I want to see what the kitchen's drawing, and then we can make a determination, okay?
2: Tanker 6 to command. We're outside the kitchen. They got this all taped up, like they don't want us in there.

0: Yeah, Tanker 6, come back out and go in a door back here. We'll try that way.
1: Go ahead.
2: Can you get a hold of center point and have him come to the middle school, please?
1: Okay.

0: All right, we started at the main entry point again here. We went to the first hallway to our left. At that point, we hit over 2,000 parts per million. We maxed out this meter here, and then we are at 50% LEL. Ten four. Everybody, let's get out.
1: Ooh,

0: 5211 to command.
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0: Yeah, it looks like there is either two or three guys wandering around working up on the roof, just for your information.
1: Thank you.

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1: Good.
0: I don't know if you've gotten a hold of center point yet, but if you're still talking to them or haven't got a hold of them, tell them we've got 2,000 parts per million and 50% LEL inside the building.

0: Phase 2 to Tanker 6, where were they up there? Can you spot them yet?
1: Yeah, they're still up there. They're kind of at the southwest corner from my vantage point.
0: Ten four.

0: 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I have two personnel here at the station, and the run number is 166.
1: Sounds good. Just stand by. I'll let you know if you need to come over.
0: 10-4, standing by.

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1: What?
0: Did Centerpoint give you an ETA?
1: Negative. 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
0: Four, thank you.

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1: So far.

0: Sending three lightning three into your facility request. Redwood Centric Care 2, Mankato Mail. Redwood 2, Mankato Mail.
1: It comes chicken letter, and is this a turn down?
0: Three, this call came in from the facility. Unknown at this time.
2: Four pilot OCC.
3: That's four, go ahead.
2: To give you an update on the weather, right now some very small radar returns in the Twin Cities that aren't being reported anywhere. We just did have a cell kind of move through Hutchinson that did drop to marginal and five section miles visibility. It looks like that cell should be in the metro in about 30, 45 minutes.
3: Husky copy, thanks for the update. Yep, we are on our way back and should be on the ground here in about 10 minutes.

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1: Go ahead.
0: Yeah, we did confirm there's a large amount of fuel load in there. We did not get any readings, but we're making our way out right now because it was too rich.
1: Okay.

Yeah, come in. I cut the phone also.

0: chief to the fire station. Yeah, can you guys grab the two electric fans off of Tower 9 and some extension cords and bring them over in 94 to the back side of the middle school?
1: 10 for both electric fans off of 9 and the extension cords.

0: Chief 2 to Tanker 6.
1: Go ahead.
0: Can you guys go around to the front of the building, stage there, put some cones out, so we don't make sure we have nobody coming in for that front side?
1: Head north. We'll go to the front stage, make sure nobody's going in. Tanker 6 to command. Is the rest of our crew, are they staying back here, or are they coming with us?
0: They're going to stay here and help us get ventilation started here when 94 gets here.
1: Copy.

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1: Right.
0: Yeah, if you want to bring engine 7 over here by the entrance point on the west end here, we're going to start sending some ventilation.
1: 10-4.

0: 5294 to command.
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0: We have two electric fans and two extension cords. That's all you need?
1: Yep, that should work.
0: 10-4, we're in route.
2: 7 to command.
1: Go ahead.

0: كمل يا زين. So we've got the doors open where the fans are ventilating, but that barrier is still closed.
1: Is that just a plastic barrier? Can you just tear that down?
0: Therefore, we can tear it down.
1: Tear it down. Open up that doorway.

0: from the operations.
1: Go ahead.
0: Yeah, we're going to start our fan not inside the barrier at this time. The smell is getting stronger as we get closer, so we're going to start it outside of it first.
1: Portable, did you have that plastic torn down yet?
0: In the process right now, we're just about done.
1: Okay.

0: T2 to Captain 8.
1: Go ahead.
0: Do we need to tear down any barrier on this side?
1: If you can get the sniffer, I'm going to come over there and grab that. I don't want to go too far close to this thing without a meter giving me readings here.
2: 10-4.
1: Go ahead. That fan barrier is all open now. Got flow going.
2: All right, thanks.

0: 7 Border Wolf Command.
1: Go ahead.
0: Are you wanting us to open these west side doors too, or keep them closed?
1: No, let's go ahead and get them propped open.
0: 10-4, we are propping open the south side.
1: Okay, so you got doors for the south side, and there's doors on the west side?
0: There is only one door on the west side where the fans were bending, and then there's two doors in those hallways on the south side.
1: All right, just hold off on that west side door because that's where those exhaust fans are at.
0: We already did that one.
1: Okay, yeah. Prop open whatever doors you can, south and west, and we're going to get ready to get started here shortly.
0: 10-4.

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1: Go ahead.
0: I have Central Carrier's emergency management team on the line wondering if they could know what school is. Has a gas leak? Do you know anything about that?
1: Currently at the middle school dealing with a gas smell, gas leak.
0: Are you all right with us letting them know what's going on?
1: Yeah, that's fine. It's all interior right now, so there's nothing exterior that would need any kind of evacuation out of the area.

0: Tanker 6 Portable to command. Captain and I are out here on 2nd Street. We can smell natural gas out to 2nd Street. Wondering if you want to close that down.
1: We are venting it out of the building right now, so not sure what else we can do right now.
0: Copy.

0: 52 will do dispatcher. Yeah, just to be aware for you guys, if you get any calls for gas smells along the 1100 block of 2nd Street, southeast, we are venting out of the middle school, so there might be some odor calls, but we're aware of things.
1: Never.

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0: 23-25, public assist 10-21.
1: 225.
0: My complainant, the mobile number, she wants to report that a Walmart employee took her husband's debit card that she was using after she forgot it at the store. Evidently, it was seen on camera that the employee put it in her pocket and now has not returned to work. At
2: 10:05. 3355
3: QMW.
2: Space
3: 355. Robert X-ray Tom 963.
2: Space 355, a 2005 Toyota Sienna, silver in color, to Rose Marie Herrera, 1702 22nd Avenue Southwest, Wilmer, July 26, negative 29. Hospital 1029 on the RO out of Renville County, stand by.

0: possible 29 for domestic assault, 6,000 bond, or $400 cash.
1: $3,355. I got it here at Burger King. I'm going to be stopping out with them. Got a male and a female.
0: 1038 at 1006.
2: 3:52. I'm not too far from 55.
0: 10 for

0: But I don't get it. Rose doesn't live here anymore.
1: Ten, 3:52, Kevin. Ten also.

0: 77 operation.
1: Go ahead.
0: Yeah, we're sitting at 4% mostly. Down the first hall hallway, we did find one room that we're at about 50% LEL. We have some taping up coming up from the floor. Stand by for further investigation.
2: At the mobile number, he's got some questions and security options for the church.
3: 10-4.
2: 10-14.
1: Can you move that fan into that room?
0: 10-4. We're just doing some kind of walk around here. Every time we walk away from that hallway, it goes down to 4% LEL. So I believe we may have penetrated in here.

0: 10-7 operation. We're going to start making our way out.
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crash detection, iPhone crash detection 1, eastbound 94th on 148, just east of Albany.

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0: Go en route to this crash.
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0: Got it.

0: 233.
1: Can you find out from Sherburn exactly where this crash is through the construction there so we know which way to get out to it?

0: 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Go ahead. At the West store, we're getting 980 parts per million. On Second Street, we're getting zeros.
1: All right, 10-4.

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0: We're taking readings at the south door. We're getting around 400 parts per million at the south door. 400 parts per million south door.
1: Repeat your traffic. I couldn't hear you.

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0: 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How many cars for Jack Knife Semi? Give me northbound 101 on County Road 39.
1: 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Is there anybody else I can take it?
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0: Okay, thanks. 1050.

0: Casino and Sin Club.
1: It's going to be blocking the left lane. It's in

0: Debris in the roadway westbound near State 94, about mile marker 146 for a tow in the right lane of traffic.
1: 79 when I clear from Zach.
0: 54.

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1: Put.
0: Do you know if County 36 to 101 North is open, or is that exchange closed off right now?
1: I think it's open to eastbound traffic. Last time I went through there, you could get through there eastbound.
0: Thank you.

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1: Can I get an abandoned vehicle ICR created at 516 6th Street Southwest in all of 28? You ready?

Thunder 7 operation. I'm sending one person out to grab the snipper and to bring the portable fan out. 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

0: 16 through the interior.
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0: Yeah, the sniffer batteries are dead. 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I'll be back shortly. You guys can maybe all come out if you're not getting any readings with the Q-Ray 3.
1: That works. 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

0: 7411 from 600. I have a transfer pending out of Painesville Hospital, just kind of looking for an ETA back for you. Looks like you made a stop check.
1: ETA is 1140.
2: The school does have a couple fans. He's going to go and travel. And we can work on getting those in there.
3: 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I'll grab the VAT fan just in case, too.
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Incline 2670 carries cars in the area. Information only on driving plane. That's westbound on 94 from Highway 241. Via gray or in gold Nissan SUV. Minnesota plate is Zebra Paul George 114. Teenage female driving, speeding, cutting off other vehicles, weaving in and out of the traffic and tailgating. Westbound from Highway 241. Information only 1105.

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0: I see that motorcycle crash that's posted right on the line of the 2920B. I'm going to divert and head to that if you want to see if locals can take care of that debris for me.
1: Yeah, for copy.

0: rooms on the east side of the South Hallway are from 480 to 610. And rooms on the west side of the South Hallway are 640 to 750.
1: So we're ranging anywhere from 4-something to 7-something parts per million, no LEL?
0: Correct. No LEL. No LEL.
1: All right, 10-4. I'll advise Centerpoint and see if they want to come in yet or not.

0: Command to Tinker 6 Portable. Yeah, the two workers for Centerpoint are making their way in. Just for your reference, they'll be in there as well. Yeah, just keep checking all the other rooms in the area. Just advise if you spike anywhere.
1: Thank you.

16th clock, 2640. Cars in the area for installing on driving point westbound 94 from the 140 to be a black Chevy Impala with plate of Nora Union Victor 809. Traveling at a high rate of speed, crossing center and fog line. And it's westbound 94 from the 140. Information only 1121.

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0: Looks like Elk River Fire got a hold of DOT and they have someone coming out. Can you just confirm, please? They're likely going to drop or cut some cables.
1: Confirm.

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0: Metro MnDOT does have a crash truck and a supervisor in out there.
1: Or
0: 1126.

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0: St. Cloud 2610 cars for 1050. They'd be on Highway 24 at Smith Street for a two-vehicle crash. No injuries. One vehicle is blocking. Currently trying to remove it out of the roadway now.
1: 291 St. Cloud, I'll be tied up on this for probably an hour or two. See if locals could deal with it. Otherwise, I'll have to wait till I clear.
0: Copy.

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0: 678 is en route to that clear waterfall.
1: Perfect, copy.

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0: Yeah, you guys can pick up your cones and then come back around here to the north side, please.
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0: 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I'm headed to 291 Scratch.
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0: I'm just going to send you an ICR for closing. CityLine towed a side dump or belly dump trailer from Huerta Auto, 3881 Highway 12 East. They didn't know who left it there, so they had CityLine come get it.
1: Eleven forty-nine.
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1: Yeah, G4 advises us because we're going to go to the field tour to go back to the station, eat, and get some stuff put away, and then we'll bring the trucks out after and go top off with real quick.
0: Copy that.

0: 5202 dispatch, fire EMS. You clear all Wilmer fire units from the middle school. Turn back over to maintenance and center point.
1: Over.
2: Over, 1152.
0: We're coming from them, but could they maybe just get back into traffic and move up to the Jackknife semi area and pull over on the left shoulder if it's closed down, and we'll take care of it there.
2: 10-4, I'll try and get them back.
0: 10-4, let's go.

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0: Can you see if you can get my Indiana 28 to come back, please?

2640 car is for a driving complaint, westbounder, state 94 for mile marker 134 for a yellow Penske truck that has a trailer on the back of it. RP states that there's a ramp that's partially hanging off the trailer that might fall off. Again, that's going to be westbound interstate 94 from mile marker 134.

0: 2640 cars for a driving complaint westbound Interstate 94 from mile marker 140 at 40 white crossover. Vehicle traveling at a high rate of speed and almost hit RP and a motorcycle driver. Again, that's going to be westbound Interstate 94 from mile marker 140.
1: 379, copy.

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1: Copy. Thank you. We'll advise when we're back.
0: 12-28.

0: 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Yellow Charles John 0745 beyond South Street and Highway 23.
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0: 7211. I have a routine discharge coming out of Wilmer. It's actually a hospice transfer, picking you up 1720 Pleasant View Circle in Wilmer. Taking them to Cura of Wilmer. Ready now.
1: 7211, how are you?

0: 675-11, you can show us clear of this call and route back to post.
1: Copy. I'm actually going to hold you in Wilmer for 75-10 just for a couple minutes until 72-11 is done with the district.
0: Copy. We're going to grab food. We love this.
1: Please,

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1: SV 379.
0: It'll be traffic without driving. Complain at truckers.
1: 10-4, 1244.

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1: 6.
2: A314 Tampa, Florida, 45 by number.

0: 379, go ahead with that.
1: Three 7 9, thank God you calling.
0: Yes, sir. Did you have a 45?
1: Negative. I just traffic with that driving complaint as the trucker's in the talk center.
0: Defer, sorry. K314, was that you calling? Sorry.
2: Yeah, 10-4, I got a Florida 45 by number for you.
0: Yes.
2: W. William, 435 438 792 640.
3: 7211. We're going to need assistance moving this patient from the location she's at down to the main floor. Can you send first responders?
4: Copy. You want first responders, or can I have 7511 drift over? Would they show me the cover, or how do you want to go?
3: It's going to take a bit, so let's use our first responders. I'm just going to need a couple.
4: Okay, I will get hold of the county.

0: 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KUI sending some responders your way.
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2: One 720 Pleasant View Circle Southeast, ambulance requesting assistance with the lift assist. Time is 12:53.

0: 3796. I'm clear. Can you stack a traffic stop whenever you're able?
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0: Take flight 2670, cars for 1050 hit and run. Heard south of your crash scene here. Three mile post 43. And northbound from River Road. Tried to pull over, but the other vehicle took off. And it's going to be a black sedan, 9 Union King 367.
1: 673, copy.
0: As far as you don't see it, I think the ARP just needs a 21 when you're clear.
1: 233 single load. Can you hear that? Play it again.
0: 9 Union King 367 is a black sedan, and sounds like that vehicle brake checked the collar when he also thought they made contact, so I'm not sure how much damage there'll be.
1: 10-4. Have the collar pull off at County 39 if they can.
0: 10-4.
2: 203, St. Cloud.
0: This will be 203.
2: Thank you. Good afternoon.
0: Afternoon, 1300.

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0: 2067.

0: Jason, I got that car like three car lengths in front of me. Just passing the semi now, it's an Infiniti.
1: I attempted a call back to the RP and no answer.
2: Well, we just got the other vehicle stopped here, and then we're going to be escorting Collins Brothers off the main line here, too, so we'll be tied up the pole for a little bit yet.
1: For copy, 1304.

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1: SP 37,
0: trying to catch up to that driving. Complete westbound and about the 117. It's in front of me about a half mile. Trying to catch up.
1: Denver, 39.

0: from there once then, Colin. Pass me 291.
1: Removing the semi off of 101, and then could you create a post-crash? It actually will be held for inspection at Colin's Brothers.

0: Go ahead for him.
1: Somerset by the lake apartments is where it happened at. But complaints at work, so if you could just 1021 him at the mobile number. There was a hit and run that happened. Just noticed it this morning.
2: .2201, copy, clear the scene, 7211 to transport Charlie, 1313.
3: St. Cloud SVE, 678. Would you be able to handle another crash on the 70 beat? It's going to be on 25, just south of Big Lake.
0: Is that more?
3: Thank you. 1313.
0: 7211 transport.
2: .7211, 1314.

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1: Good.
0: Could you flow west for that debris call on the 40?

0: kalk.
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0: There's complaints along the 2900, but I see it again about a quarter mile in front of you. Still trying to catch up.
1: 10-4.

0: D'accord. If you have everything you need for this jackknife on 101, I'm going to clear it out, and then I'll head to the crash at Big Lake.
1: Jeff Rowcrate, the CBI inspector, real quick. Was there any injuries or anyone transported from that semi? Or?
0: No injuries.
1: Perfect, thank you. SP379.
2: So Westmore 94, coming up to mile marker 97. It's still way in front of me. It's not way in front of me. I'm still trying to catch up.
1: 13, 19.

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1: SD379.
0: You want to see if Douglas has somebody out this way? It's got to be at 120, 130 miles an hour, and just having a hard time catching up with traffic.
1: Yeah, for

0: It's 8 o'clock. I'm westbound at about the mile marker 92, about a quarter to a half mile in front of me. It was just passing at the right shoulder.
1: Yes, sir.
2: Is this a pursuit? Can you see ya?
0: This is not a pursuit. I'm still trying to catch up. I can still see.

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1: Go ahead.
0: No one in Douglas County. Grant County has someone in Ashby. They're going to send him up to the interstate if he gets that far.
1: 10-4. Just going by mile marker 90.
0: Pick up your mile post 90.

0: St. Cloud SP379 status.
1: No, it's about mile marker 86. I just saw Cleveland in between traffic. It's about a quarter mile in front of me.
0: Per copy.
1: And actually, I think either him or somebody hit a cone here. There's a cone laying in the middle of the road.

0: In the mall with it now. I think it's 1050 to Nocone. North Dakota plate 379, Edward Sam Robert.
1: That's 86 or almost 85.

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1: The driver's detained, code 4, 1328. Any other persons in the vehicle?
0: There's one, I'm getting him up now.
1: 10-4, 1329.
2: St. Cloud, is the 2920 car going to head his way?
1: Good for it. Maybe we have a Douglas car head that way too there in the Alexandria though.

0: Take one on code 4. If you want to just keep another car coming this way, routine.
1: For copy, 1330. Three 235, grabbing some point. Actually, it's more of a welfare check. A vehicle pulled out of Target parking lot after father or male party was screaming at a young girl around 2 years old, threw her into the back seat, and yelled at her some more. I seen going northbound on First Street from Target parking lot. Black SUV type vehicle, San Frank Town 523. It's coming back to a black Tahoe to a Matthew Peterson.
0: Tower.
1: 1331.

7311. 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

0: 3341.
1: 3341?
0: Yeah, 10-4. Just so you're up in the lobby looking at those media releases, would you be willing to grab those and just shred them? The newspaper guy just left them sit there.
1: I'm in Pennock at the moment. I can head in what needs to be shredded.
0: Disregard. I'll run up and grab them. I thought you were just in the lobby.
1: Nope. In Pennock doing a POR check.
0: Never.
2: 3216, I can grab them. I was just up there.
0: 10-4. Yeah, just throw them in the shredder or garbage or whatever there. The media releases for the paper, and the guy just left them there.

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1: Go ahead.
0: For what it's worth, I should let you know that somebody by the name of Leroy Hammer will be in the lobby sometime between 2 and 2:30 for a POR check. If I'm at the office, can you let me know if he shows up? Otherwise, my partners are aware of it too. They can run up and do the check with him.
1: Perfect.

0: Conrad 7013. We are arriving at St. Cloud, and it looks like our CAD has logged us out. So if you could log us out so we can log back in, that'd be great.
1: So put you destination St. Cloud and take you off. And confirming this is 7213, correct?

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Go ahead. You check eastbound 10 at 165th Avenue Northwest. The railroad arms are down. I didn't even stuck there for a bit. Can you check and see if the train is coming through or not? 10-4.

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0: 255. Or go out to Arrow's address. He's outside. He's not trying to have words with him.
1: 10-1-13-43. 3-2-25.
2: I spoke with the caller. He is unsure of where it happened at. He's checked cameras in a couple locations. He does think he knows the car that did it. He'll call him later when he's back from work so we can take a pic or two for him. I'll be 10-8.
1: 10-4.

0: St. Cloud 2670 cars, cars in the area, information on driving fleet, westbound Highway 10 at Waco Street, silver Honda sedan, crossing Foggin Center, and has a plate possibly of Robert Edward Boy 121, westbound 10 from Waco Street in Elk River, on a silver Honda sedan, information at 1345.
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3: 10-2. 10-13. Around them. And vehicle continue northbound on 169 when the collar turned off on Highway 10. Information line at 1350.
2: Just want to take a look at the CAD notes. 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And if you just want to take a look at it, maybe close it out. 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

St. Cloud 2630 cars for some tire debris westbound I-94 from at milepost 158. St. Cloud SV32 status. Therefore, 1400.

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0: I'm going to have you start for a routine ALS out of Painesville, ER, going to Cloud.
1: Copy that. We'll be en route.

attention all monitoring units. Kanawha County has been placed in a thunderstorm watch until 8 o'clock tonight. Timeout is 14:04.

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0: Can I get a CTH on Joe Gamma, please?
1: Yeah, four. I'm working on that in Douglas County, is aware of your arrival. 1415.

0: 31 on the 1050 hit room. 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Begin 1021 Emily at the mobile number. 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
1: Never.
0: 1418.

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0: Let me draw one. 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
1: Have a good night.

2640 cars, pairs in the area for driving complaint eastbound from Melrose from post 135. On a white cab semi with Sleep Farm trailer, unknown plate on it, crossing center and fog line. And I'm sorry, it's actually going to be westbound 94 from Melrose. On a white cab semi with a Fleet Farm trailer, for incident 1425.

St. Cloud 2630 cars for a 1050. City of Clear Lake, no injuries, not blocking. Toyota Sequoia and a work van. And they pulled into the Casey's parking lot now in Clear Lake.

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1: I'm going to do a perfect Phoenix.
0: Can I transfer a caller out to you? 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I haven't even started an ICR yet.
2: 358, go ahead.
0: Did you copy? Can I transfer a caller out to you just with a couple of questions?
2: 3 seconds, and then go ahead.
0: Transfer.

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St. Cloud 2670 cars for a two-vehicle crash. No injuries, not blocking. Box truck and a pickup truck. East Fontana, 171st Avenue, Northwest. Pixel 6. 1442.

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3225-3109, suspicious person. Complainant states African American male with a black army sweatshirt and another shirt tied around his waist was out in front of Compassionate Care, 601 4th Street Southwest, pulling out all the gas and utility marker flags out of the boulevard. She has concerns that wires and gas lines could possibly get hit now. He has since moved on, last seen in the area of Candy, Ohio and 4th Street. At 1451, she did state that he was walking down the street with all the flags in his hand.

0: 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Scratch and click.
1: Tiffer, 1456.

0: 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This time, making your calls.
1: 3239.
0: Could you stop and speak with the female party in the front lobby? I believe she's trying to report her son missing, but there is a language barrier there.
1: Okay.

0: St. Cloud SV 606. Did any vehicle enter the median there? I can mainly see that the intersection there and part of the eastbound lanes. Were they both in the eastbound, or did one of them come across that intersection?
1: Both would have been eastbound. It happened just before the intersection, eastbound.
0: Yeah, I didn't catch that then. I'm not seeing anything eastbound just west of that intersection. Westbound. 10-4-15-01.

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0: P-506-138-546-511. You can add this complaint, please.
1: 10.

0: 3239.
1: Go ahead.
0: The complaint is reporting that as their son who's missing, it was a Somali male, approximately 13 years old. He's wearing a red gray hooded sweatshirt with blue pants. I don't know if we can have a couple units go around that area by departments.
1: Can you read the clothing description one more time?
0: Red and gray hooded sweatshirt with blue pants. The address that he's missing from is 511 7th Street Northwest. She only believes that he went around the lake on foot.
1: Jennifer?
2: Three to 12. How long of a time lapse was that?
0: Approximately 45 minutes.
2: I think I saw someone matching that description walking into the library or past the library just when I got out on the other call there.
0: 10-4. I saw about 45 I named ad for missing.
1: Go ahead.
0: Last name, Adam, Boy, David, Ida, Lincoln, Lincoln, Edward. First name, Hamza, Henry, Adam, Michael, Sam, Adam. DOB is 2013-0604.

0: B339 suspicious? Go on. If you would just give Shirley a call on the home number, she wants to report some suspicious activity on a minimum maintenance road near her residence.
1: Number.
0: 1509.

1021 for DNR, called down by Rockford in Wright County. Thank you. 1510.

235 Reverence 39's call. I just stopped out by the library. They're closed today, but I'll still check the area.

Sinclair 2610, test cars in the area of Monticello, information only on driving complaint, that's westbound on I-94 from milepost 195, tan Ford pickup, Tom Adam Mary 301. Almost merging the RP had to take the shoulder. Information only, 1511.

0: 3239 last known direction from the mothers that he was going north towards the fairgrounds.
1: 10-4.

0: 3923.
1: Sam Charles Victor 450, County Road 2, 30th Avenue Northeast.
0: At 1514.

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0: 3, 2, 12. 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
0: 15, 16.

0: 3255.
1: I don't know if one or a couple of you want to head over to the area of Trot and 7th to Trot and 14th area. Assist a family looking for their three huskies that escaped. Sounds like one of them has been captured at 727th Street Southwest, and the other two took off westbound.
0: 10-4.
1: $15.90.

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0: Wilmer Cruz for a routine discharge, Rice Memorial 2640, going to Wabasso. Patient needs to be there by 1700.
1: 2013, we'll be in route.
0: Seventy-two twelve
1: back at Wilmer PSA.
2: Jennifer. 256 will be in the area.
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1: 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Middle name, Adam, Boy, David, Ida, Frank, Adam, Tom, Adam, Henry. DOB is 2010-1113. Add as interpreter. Be the same address as the missing and complaint as well.
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0: Delta 3, Mile 106.
1: Yeah, go ahead.
0: Just going to change the highest obstacle value to 2318 for an obstacle just in the town of Appleton, en route.
1: Okay, 2318, thanks. I see your CAD and all for sure moving to Monticello.
2: Yeah.

0: 3109. Hold off 1 second before you close that ice here. I accidentally added a name to it.
1: Never.
2: Cimacu, you are going for a 65-year-old female, patient, weight 157 pounds, 157 pounds, semi-patient, no drips running at this time, no ISO precautions, no LEDs.

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0: Wilmer Cruz, code 3, Wilmer, 901 Wilmer Avenue, room 525, door G, sick one.
1: That comes Lifelink 3, got 3 souls, well, the risk approved, 2.5 on the gas, cause it's about 20 some minutes out to Ortonville.
2: Happy lifting at this time, 2 Ortonville, 3 souls, 2.5 hours of 2.5 hours of fuel, the risk of loan approved, 1537.
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Tend to locate a silver Dodge Charger. Becker Avenue, 6th Street Southeast, is currently eastbound on Becker Avenue, traveling at a high rate of speed, possibly 80 miles per hour. Again, Becker Avenue, 6th Street Southeast, eastbound on Becker Avenue. 1 minute time delay, time now is 15:39.

0: 3216.
1: I was at Lakeland in like the 500 block when that came in, and I'm on Becker heading west and not seeing anything.
0: 10-4, 13-40.

0: 22-25. I'll be out. I've got there 28 when you're ready.
1: Good.
0: George William Sam 602. Break for a second. Sam Tom 098.
1: And then not a hit and run.

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0: afternoon, Lieutenant, for shift.
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0: Three 56 more in the area.
1: Over.

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1: Go ahead.
0: D. David, 514-099-848-310.
1: Number.
2: 56, I'll be out.
1: Number. Pulling and driving complaints off on 169 from the 177 for a tan Suburban and a blue Chevy pickup, pulling an enclosed trailer, unknown 28 for both, speeding 80 to 85 miles per hour, information 1548.

0: 358.
1: That party that called in earlier, did he give a name at all?
2: Negative. He did not give his name.
1: Okay. Yeah, he wouldn't give me it either, so here's the advice of options.
2: 10-4. His number. Come back and local.
1: Copy. Can you send that number up?

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0: I'm George Paul, 647, County 1, Highway 23.
1: Over. Twenty-six thirty, cars for a stall vehicle blocking West on Highway 10 at the 167. Call the map pacify reporting a pickup that blew a tire partially in the left lane.
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1: 1534, good afternoon. Three, 348,
0: says check.
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2: 71 St. Cloud, same traffic.
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0: 3355 Animal. Two 2nd Street Northeast, Pennock. 21021, the complaint has a mobile number. Neighbor's dogs are running loose.
1: 10-4.
0: 1602.
2: 3339 also in the area of this call.
3: 10-4.
4: 10-4. I'm clear to jail. GSTAC to 3rd degree 56A and felony narcotic, please.
0: 10-4.
4: And I'll be 10-7 shift, 10-8 to D.

0: 3-3,
1: motor's assist. 3-3, 48. Yeah, with SUV pulling a boat trailer, just shredded a tire on Highway 7 and 90th Street, Southwest.

0: 3923.
1: Elliot with a female laying in a field approach, Highway 12, right by Bush Mills.
0: Jensen.

0: 3:35. I'll be home.
1: Three for you tonight.
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1: Candy, you'll have warrant.
2: Stand by. We've got 7, Deborah Larson, 10 local.
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0: 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It should be Deborah Ann Larson, date of birth 1974-0410.
1: 10.
0: If you just want to attach her, she did not want any assistance, and she'll be walking to Walmart if you get any more calls.
1: 10 for 1617.
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0: 3923.
1: Are you still there by Bushnell's?
0: I am not.
1: 10-4. Got a driving complaint, possible intoxicated driver, westbound out of Atwater, a white Dodge pickup. Looks like they're just approaching 165th right now.
0: I can try for it. You got the caller on the phone still?
1: I do not. I still am following his ping on the 911 though.
0: I can see if I can catch it.
1: Never.
2: One, 2-9, Wilmer. I copied that. I'll head that way from Wilmer.
1: 10-4. Yeah, they're westbound from Atwater right now. Probably a little bit away from 24. White Dodge pickup, varying speeds, crossing center and fog, been following them for a while.
3: Tower.
1: 20 comes back to...
4: Getting on the bypass, I'll head that direction.
1: 20 comes back to a party out of 24th Avenue, Southwest Wilmer.
4: Okay,

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1: Ten four, yeah, ping hasn't updated my caller, but you'd be looking for a white Dodge Ram pickup 2022.
0: One tower.

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1: What?
0: 771 Adam Henry 8, Highway 7 and 15th Street Southwest.
1: And 15:23.

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1: 3923.
2: Good.
3: Just spoke to the comp. They're just coming into Kandy, Ohio. The comp is in a gray F-150, has its hazards on, and he's saying it's continuing all over the road still.
2: Dan?
4: One, two, nine, Wilmer. I've got him right in front of me. I just got to get turned around.
2: Ten.
3: 23129 on County Road 8. I can let you turn around in front of me.
4: Definitely. I know a good string of traffic right behind him.
3: Yes, there is.

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1: Good.
0: Signing in for the day, 10-8.
2: For 1628.
1: In for 1628.
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1: 10-7, 1630, have a good night.

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1: 35.
0: 236. 1116 Trout Avenue, Southeast. Disagreement between a couple of neighbors. The mentioned party, NCR, is getting verbally abusive over the argument of some trimming some trees.
2: Tower.
1: 10-4.
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0: If you want to start with a phone call, it was damage that he noticed this morning in the vehicle. He is unsure. He was at work all day, unsure if the family has moved the vehicle or not in the meantime.
2: Perfect. 1636.

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1: Plenty 2 minute time delay, slow 94 from the 183. Silver sedan, unknown 28 over center and fog consistently. Information at 1636.

0: One Chinook, over.
1: Yes, P1 Chinook.
0: I'm just checking. Was that driving complaint ever sent up to state or not?
1: It was not. Would you like me to give him a call?
0: No, I just wanted to make sure that either they didn't send it to me or they just didn't get it. So I'm good. Thank you.

0: Chief 2 to Chief 1 on Wilmer. But there's nobody at the front corporate office. I'm going to go around to the employee entrance on the north side, see if I can get access that way. If you want to go around to the south side and see if there's anybody there.
1: Yep, I can do that.
2: Never.
0: I'm good. Can you attach a driving complaint? Sandy Hook County had a driving complaint on this vehicle. I was able to get it stopped.
2: I'm fine.

0: 3348 status.
1: Forty-eight. I'm 10-8. I'm just working on taking notes.
0: 10-4.

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0: 60, 42.

0: dude, there's an update on the Jenny uncle. I stopped out there. There's no alarms going off, and the corporate office is all locked up. No smoke or anything showing.
1: You'll see 96 parked out there. So come in off of County Road 5 and then around to the north side, please.
2: Copy that. See you soon.

0: 2-2 to Tower 9.
1: Tower 9, go ahead.
0: Yeah, when you guys get out here, go around to the southwest side off of County Road 5 and go in through the backside entrance. Meet up with 97 there.
1: Copy that. Going in the, through the southwest side off County 5.
2: Chief Funks, man.
0: Go ahead.
2: Were you able to figure out where this alarm was coming from?
0: Just got in the employee entrance here, and they're calling for maintenance to get up here. I have not spoken with anybody besides the receptionist up here.
2: Okay. Yeah, there's, other than a normal employee activity, there's nothing going on out here.
0: Alarm's going off in the building right now.
2: Chief 1 to Tower 9, why don't you just come inside past the guard gate there and just stage. Don't get caught up in back here until we know what's going on.
1: Tower 9 copies. We'll come in through the gate and stage.

0: 7, I think you're supposed to go to the other side of the building.
1: Negative, we were told to come in on the north side.
0: Yeah, the other side.

0: Do you have a Wisconsin 45 number?
1: The overturned Ford F-150. Another one just precautionary.
2: Stand by.
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0: I have the complainant back on the phone for this crash hit and run that happened this morning.
1: Okay. You want to transfer him to my work stuff?
0: So far.
1: This North Riser room here.
2: Six R from 7413, transporting one BLS routine, prayer care.
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0: Can you throw me a traffic complaint, ICR? 4th Street North, Minnesota Avenue.
1: Ten-four in Atwater.
0: Yeah, 10-4. Then you can close it out, and I'll add notes later, and then start me an animal complaint ICR, and I'll get you a 45 when you're ready.
1: Five seven four nine three three one eight.
0: That'll be the complainant.
2: Denver.
3: All right, engine 7 to 02, we finally found you, your car anyhow. 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
2: Just come around to the east of the store there, and there's a main employee entrance right there. I'm with maintenance right now. 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
1: Go ahead.
0: I don't know about anybody to catch their radio traffic, but it sounds like they found some water leaking over in an area by that riser 4. So the gentleman I'm with is going to suit up and head over there, so we'll see what we can find.
1: Denver.
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0: 358, phone number for the complainant, I'm ready.
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0: 651-219-8428.
1: Yes.
0: And I'll be 10 a.m.
1: 6355.
0: 3355, go ahead.
2: Go ahead.
3: All right, I'll track that was traffic I was listening to. They found the issue. Is that correct?
2: Yeah, they found water leak over where that riser 4 is. We're getting suited up to walk over there ourselves to take a look.
3: Okay. Do we need tower 9 or we just hang tight?
2: I think so.
3: Okay. Tower 9, you can go back.
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0: 600-7511. 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
2: Last name, Tom Henry, Ocean, Mary, Paul, Sam, Ocean, Nora. First name, Charles, Ocean, Lincoln, Edward. Middle name, David, Ocean, Union, George, Lincoln, Adam, Sam. Date of birth, 2005, 10-12. You check Wisconsin.

0: Good.
1: 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I'll just wait to clear myself until he's added. That's property owner.
0: 10-4. I did phone him here. He's eligible Minnesota and valid Wisconsin. 329.
1: All right.

0: Q2 to engine 7.
1: Go ahead.
0: Yeah, you guys still here?
1: Yes, we are.
0: I think you guys can go back. Looks like they just knocked a valve. All right, actually, the air compressor failed on this system, and we're just going to shut down this riser and then drain it, and I think we'll be good. You guys can clear.
1: Copy.
2: Ten seven 17 03, have a good night.

0: 3339. Charles, proceed, dispute 1021. And X-Wave is not dropping him off. From TO3.
1: That's unit, go again, you're attacked, over.
2: 673-13 at the hospital.
1: 73-1704.

0: 235. 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
0: No, no.
2: I think it should be drivable. I'll check quick.
0: 10-4.

0: 235. 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
1: Yeah, 10-4, we aired it as a Sidhu Khalif and also added to the ICR.
0: 10-4, yeah, he's returned. You can take him out.

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0: 10-4, 17-23.

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1: What?
0: Do you clear all Wilmer fire units from Genio? They had a sprinkler failure on the riser that shut down and got to advise the sprinkler company.
1: Confirm.

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1: 600 for money.
0: 1733.
2: The animal call in Pennock.
1: Sure.
2: It's going to be Jordan. You want me to transfer him on or you want me to get a number?
0: You can just transfer him out.
2: Power.

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1: It is 7-8.
0: After a little bit, transporting one party to Royalton.
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0: Cloud 2610 cars for debris in the roadway westbound 94 in between the 193 and 194 for pedal bike in the center lane.
1: Sexual sex from Big Lake Becker.
0: $17.49.

0: 3334, 3352, suspicious. At the near park, 218 Mill Street, southeast of New London, callers reporting that there's a mid-40s white male wearing a yellow shirt, bald with glasses, that's apparently working at the concession stand that is attempting to solicit minors, and they'd like something done with him.
1: Can I work?
2: Over.
0: 1753.

0: 33, 34.
1: Go ahead.
0: Is the person actually working there, or is he just pretending to, you know?
1: From what I understand, she's apparently employed or volunteering or whatever to be involved with the concession stand. And the caller, I don't think, has any involvement with the ski club or the event. He's just concerned about his behavior.
0: Denver,

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1: Do you want to check out Highway 55 and 3rd Avenue Northeast? County said that the lights aren't working, but they're not sure if they're flashing or just completely off.
0: Copy.

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0: Traffic lights are out in all directions of 55 and 3rd, as well as Highway 25 and 5th Street North.

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0: About 2640 cars for minor 1050, westbound 94 at the 129. We're going to look for a silver Dodge Caravan and a silver Toyota Camry. No injuries, stop blocking.
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1: 5393.
0: Yeah, Roger, that's 1052. Is it in the construction?
1: I guess I'm not sure. They stated there was a lot of traffic, though.
2: Sure. 27.

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1: 3334.
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1: Self-report.

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0: You go to Spicer, callers at 187 Lake Avenue, very upset about people in trucks driving back and forth, that at high rate of speed down Lake Avenue.

0: 211, 3236, suspicious.
1: Go ahead, Samantha.
0: Near of Grace Avenue and 4th Street Southwest, caller reporting three boys that are near the fire hydrant and stop sign, up to no good. One's described as heavy set with a gray shirt, one's shorter with a black jacket and jeans, and the third is a gray shirt and black shorts.
1: Hi, boy.
0: 1836.

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0: Go ahead, Chief One.
1: Yeah, there's a key for the house inside the brown box on the deck, the brown box on the deck.
2: Wilmer, just back.
3: 4275.
2: We're being route to the fire.
3: 1836.
4: Ten four. We're coming up behind you with lights. Slow some people down.
0: Shoot through the fire station, and then respond to the fire station.

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0: 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Where would you like us?
1: You guys want to jump that radio traffic earlier, I said you guys can attend the station.
0: I didn't hear that. Can you repeat?
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1: Go ahead.
0: Parking lot at Ralph's, third grade GMC Canyon and a white Toyota passenger car.
1: Edward.
0: 1844.

0: injuries back on the cart. That's pretty reasonable. How about you?
1: Copy, left 3 minutes, base back at base. No debrief from us. Have a wonderful day. 246.

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1: Go ahead.
0: Can you change it to a sex crimes ICR, and if there's like an online solicitation subtype, can just use that?
1: 10-4.
2: 220, I'll be up.
1: 10-4.
3: Island 28.
1: Go ahead.
3: Standby. Minnesota 28, Zebra, Ocean, actually it might be 0873.
1: So Zebra 0873?
3: Yeah, 10-4. And then another 28, Dad.
1: Go ahead.
3: Robert Victor Boy 704.

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1: Go ahead.
0: Is that first vehicle a 2020 Toyota Corolla white in color?
1: Yes, it sure is.
0: 10-4, I adjusted the plate to make it come back.
1: 10-4, thank you.
0: Q36 in area. 1851.
2: Yeah, they can clear. We're talking with the homeowner now. There is no fire. Everything's cool, so they can clear.
3: 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I don't know if you copied that, but you guys can go ahead and once you do your truck check, you can sign the book and head out. Thanks for calling.
4: One 5402 County Road 8 South East, an intoxicated 16-year-old male, reportedly suicidal. Known to carry knives, but mom doesn't believe he has any knives on him. And it sounds like he does have access to the gun safe, but she looked in there and doesn't believe that anything is taken out of there. It sounds like she called crisis. They're not able to admit him due to his alcohol use, so they referred her to 911. Sounds like this happened about a month ago, and when the deputy showed up, he punched out a window in the residence. $18.53.
1: 220. 45 numbers out of Rhode Island.
4: 3220.
1: Three five one one three four five, and then I have a Minnesota 45 by numbers.
4: Ed.
1: Hey Adam, 0001384620000, and you can add them as driver, please.
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0: 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I have a phone number for Natasha. 561-317-7747.
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1: 1858, good evening.